0: You have shared my determination to highlight the urgent need to protect and preserve this precious planet.
1: Sport, and in the Super Rugby, the Chiefs defeated the Reds 31 points to 21, taking them to equal first on the competition ladder with the Hurricanes. The Crusaders claimed a 16-point win over the Blues. And in the netball, a 20-point win for Adelaide Thunderbirds over West Coast Fever 65 to 45. This afternoon, the Swifts host the Lightning in Sydney.
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3: Thank you very much again to the news team. Pardon the croaky voice. We will cross back to the team at 11 o'clock for the next update. And now for a quick look at the weather for Lonnie and the surrounding district for this hour. We can expect a maximum temperature today of 21 degrees with sunny conditions and light winds today for Lonnie. Fire danger rated at moderate. The sun protection is not recommended. Expecting a maximum of 21, as I said. The temperatures for the listening area as we speak. We have Cressy on 11 degrees, both the Launceston Airport and Lowhead on 12.3, one on 12.3, one on 12.4, but who cares? Who's going to argue about it? And here in central Launceston, or Launceston City, we're sitting on 11.5 degrees. Alrighty, let's get back to the music, but I need to do this first.
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3: Alrighty, welcome back to the second hour of the program. And if you hadn't joined me before, welcome. And I'm Gazza in the chair this morning to present another 2 hours of great country music for you. And for the first hour, thank you so much for all the phone calls and messages and one thing and another. It just makes the time fly. So I do appreciate it. Alrighty, we're going to go start off the second hour of the program with Slim Dusty. Not sure whether Les is out there listening, but he's a good bloke. And the title of the song is "He's a Good Bloke When He's Sober." We've got just coming up to 6 minutes past 10 o'clock here at the park.

the famous singers, dancers, sportsmen and so. And they tell all the bad things about them, for good deeds they don't want to know. Repeating themselves as they maul you, you're a bloody

but we know lots of women the same, and quite often they're worse than the men are, 'cause no one can talk like a dame. They'll hug you and call you, oh darling, you're the only great hero I choose. And they're pretty standoffish when sober, but come on, like

0: Yeah, can you relate to that? He's a pretty good bloke when he's sober. Slim Dusty, kicking off the second hour of the program. All right, we're coming up to 10 minutes past 10 o'clock here at City Park Radio. Time for another message from a Spencer. A sponsor.
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Yeah, Max Jackson there from maybe last year, maybe even late the year before. But anyway, that was a big hit for Max. A little more country. And before Max Jackson, we had Brad Butcher with a recent release, Cutting People's Grass. Brad's from Queensland. Alrighty, how are we going for time, Gazza? Oh, yeah, still got a little bit of time up my sleeve, so we'll get into a track by Vince Gill. And this one, he's singing with Phil Everly, the late Phil Everly. And the track I've chosen for this morning is Sweet Little Corina. We've got 16 and a half minutes past 10 o'clock here at City Park Radio. You're with Gazza this morning presenting the Country Muster program.

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Yeah, the late, great Patsy Cline there, Walking After Midnight. And before Patsy, we had Vince Gill and Phil Everly, Sweet Little Corina. All right, we've got 22 minutes past 10 o'clock here at City Park Radio. We're moving right along. I hope you're enjoying the music. And what's my next one? Played that one already. This is a new release by Watmore and Alan Caswell. Alan Caswell is a fabulous singer-songwriter, and he's working in with a lot of people over there on the mainland. The new track's called, it's called Love, it's called The Blues. So we'll have a listen to it together. Oh, not that way or not. Try this one.

You give your heart to someone and you'll never get it back. Sweet manipulation, they'll shake you to the core. It's a no-win situation like you've never seen before. It's called love.

I know it's gonna hurt you, but there's nothing you can do. Getting broke and brokenhearted over what she put you through. Sweet manipulation, addictively inspired. They don't mean to hurt you, son. It's just the way they're wired.

0: Yeah, a new release there from Whatmore and Alan Caswell. It's called Love. It's called The Blues. Alrighty, we've got 20, just coming up to 27 minutes past 10 o'clock here at City Park Radio. Time for another message from a sponsor.
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0: All right, before I play my next track, I've got a couple of notices from the Community Diary. Go along for a fun-filled afternoon of music with Charlie and Sandra on Sunday the 17th of May. They will be performing from 1 to 4:30pm at the Western Cheers Club in Deloraine. Afternoon tea is available and there will be raffles and door prizes. For bookings, please call 6362 3592. And I'll read this one out. It's fairly important anniversary, this one, big event. The Launceston Square Dance Club celebrates its 75th anniversary with a dance event on Saturday the 9th of May. That's tonight. Go along and watch more than 200 dancers from all over Australia at the Kings Meadows High School from, oh, beg your pardon, it's actually on now. It's, yeah, okay, from 10 a.m. until 1 p.m. So if you want to get along there, you better get your skates on or your dancing gear, whatever. The club is the longest continuously running square dance club in the Southern Hemisphere. If you want to call the number for information about classes in the Launceston area, but they're probably busy right now. But the number in any case is 0438 446 535. And just finally, I had a phone call from Glenn Price that Sam Ferraro is playing at the AIC tomorrow from 1 until 5. And yeah, Sam will be up there from Hobart. So the notice apparently been submitted but hasn't quite met, ended up in the Community Diary book as we speak, but I know it's legit. So yeah, Sam Ferraro tomorrow at the Australian Italian Club from 1 until 5. There are no meals tomorrow, so all right, being Mother's Day. Okay, that takes care of all of that, so we can get straight back into the music. And this is another Audrey originated from Australia, but I think she ended up in over in the States and sadly passed away over there. But this is Audrey Old Mazira and Fred, now what's his name? Fred Eagle Smith. All right, the track I've chosen is B-Grade Affair. All right, we've got right on 10:30 here at the park.
2: She's not silk, she's nylon.

0: Audrey Old-Mazera and Fred Eagle Smith with a song called A B-Grade Affair. All right. We've got 27 minutes to 11 o'clock here at the park, and I'm a little bit confused here right as we speak. I had a phone call earlier from someone, and I thought it was Judy and Wayne, and Judy just rang me and said, no, it wasn't me. So first of all, I have to apologise to the person that did ring. So if you want to clear that up, feel free to ring back. But yeah, I've obviously written down the wrong name, but yeah, just didn't quite click there at the right time. So apologies, but anyway, hope you're enjoying your 45th anniversary. Robbie, I'm sorry I've gone through all my compilation albums. I don't have any Waylon this morning, but I hope I can keep it country for you. So that's the best I can do for today, mate. Maybe lock it in another program for you. All right, we're coming up to 26 minutes to 11 o'clock here at City Park Radio. And I've got to, I might as well play this one now, and then I can get rid of that. And play this, and then we're in business.
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0: Yeah, the Eagles there and Tequila Sunrise. Before the Eagles, we had Aussie-born Gord Bamford, and the track was Hair of the Honky Tonk Dog. All right, we've got about 19 and a half minutes to 11 o'clock here at City Park Radio. Yours, Gazza, this morning, presenting the Country Muster program for you.
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0: And further to that, if you want to make inquiries here and you are in town and just want to drop in and have a chat, the office hours here at City Park Radio are 9:30 to 3 o'clock Monday to Friday. So if you want to just come in and have a chat to the office ladies about what you might be able to do here for City Park Radio as a volunteer, it's very rewarding, I can assure you of that. All right, we're going to go now to everybody's favourite, certainly mine and Shirley's and Maureen's and a whole lot of other people. This is Marty Robbins. Today I've chosen The Hanging Tree.

Yeah, Loretta Lynn there, the coal miner's daughter. And before Loretta, we had the great Marty Robbins and the Hanging Tree. All right, we've got 11 and a half minutes to 11 o'clock now at City Park Radio. All right, now I'm nearly too scared to play this next track, but anyone who's been to my shows might understand why. This is Billy Crash Craddock. I didn't think it was country, but it's on a country album, so there you go. The track I've chosen is Rub It In.

0: Well, it is country. Rub it in. Billy Crash Craddock. All right, we've got 9 minutes to 11 o'clock here at the park.
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Yeah, Norah Jones and Billy Joe Armstrong there performing for us, Silverhead Daddy of Mine. And before the Norah and Billy Joe, we had Juice Newton sing, Billy Joe Spears, in fact, the 57 Chevrolet. All right, we've got 2 minutes to 11 o'clock, so I'm going to play a little instrumental and I'll be back to you after the 11 o'clock news. I'm going up to the news with an instrumental by the Conquerors, Irish outfit, and they're playing a song, Frank Plays Hank, Hank Marvin. So I've got to hit the right button and I'll talk to you after 11.

0: News, sport and weather brought to you by Bank of Us, supporting Tasmanians for today and for what comes next. 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
2: Hello, I'm David Cameron. Voters are heading to the polls in the southern New South Wales seat of Farrer. The by-election was triggered by the resignation of former opposition leader Suzanne Lee. Once considered a safe coalition seat, One Nation's David Farley and Independent Michelle Millthorpe are considered the frontrunners. Deputy Prime Minister Richard Marles says today's poll is a test for the current coalition leadership.
3: It really is a test for Angus Taylor. In any normal moment, you would expect Farrer to be held by the coalition. And if they're unable to hold the seat today, I mean, that says so much about where the coalition currently stands.
2: A marine wildlife sanctuary has defended its animal welfare track record ahead of a protest today. With the details, Shannon Kirkwood.
4: A rally is being held outside the Coffs Coast Wildlife Sanctuary on the New South Wales North Coast this afternoon. The campaigners will be demanding the sanctuary empty the tanks and offer a better life for dolphins Jet, Bella and Zippy. They also want an end to profits from dolphin confinement, no circus-style performances or rides and swim with experiences. The Coffs Coast Wildlife Sanctuary says it has worked tirelessly to improve welfare standards, invest in rehabilitation and rescue programs, and evolve the facility into a not-for-profit organisation which is focused on conservation, education and marine wildlife rescue.
2: A new report has found Australians don't trust artificial intelligence. The Tech Policy Design Institute survey found 44% of people say they have little or no trust AI will be used responsibly. Co-founder Johanna Weaver says Australians aren't resistant to the technology. They just want to see appropriate safeguards in place.
5: Privacy was the number one priority, followed by concern about jobs and also misinformation. So people want protections around their personal information. They want to know that their livelihoods are secure, that they're able to trust the information that they're reading. And so it really is not just in the abstract, it's about the real world impact that this is having on their lives.
2: A celebration of history, culture and civic life has opened at Melbourne's Royal Exhibition Building. Events this weekend mark 125 years since the opening of Australia's Federal Parliament in 1901. Dr. Michelle Stevenson from Museums Victoria says that opening was a major moment in Australian history.
6: The opening of Australia's very first federal parliament was held at the Royal Exhibition Building in Melbourne. So it was the moment when our first federal parliament was sworn into office. So it really marks the beginning of Australia as a nation.
2: The Pentagon has begun releasing what it says are never-before-seen files on UFOs. The BBC's Electra Naismith reports.
7: President Trump describes them as complex and important matters. Aliens, extraterrestrial life, and unidentified aerial phenomena. He made it a priority to declassify government files in February, shortly after Barack Obama sparked a surge in interest by telling a podcast host that aliens were real. He later clarified, saying there was no evidence they'd made contact during his presidency. But the truth is out there, and the Pentagon's brand new dedicated website can help you find it. The first tranche of files are there. More will follow. Follow from agencies including the FBI, NASA and National Intelligence.
2: Sport, and the first legs of the A-League men's soccer semi-finals will be played today. Auckland host Adelaide United, then premiers the Newcastle Jets face Sydney FC.
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8: And thank you once again to the news team. The next update will be at midday, just prior to UMI's Indonesian program. So let's have a look at the weather for this hour. Launceston can expect a maximum temperature today of 21 degrees, sunny with light winds. Chance of any rain is 5%. The fire danger rated at moderate. The sun protection is not recommended at all. So there you go, maximum of 21, heading towards 11 o'clock. The temperatures for Cressy, 13.5 degrees. The Launceston Airport, 16 degrees. Lowhead, 14.4 degrees. And Launceston City, virtually the same on 14.4 degrees. All right, welcome back to the final hour of the Country Muster program.
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8: Alrighty, welcome back. We're going to kick off the final hour of the program with a track by Olivia Newton-John, and I've chosen today The Banks of the All-Hey-All. We've got 5 and a half minutes past 11 o'clock here at the park.

0: Yeah, Olivia Newton-John there, kicking off the third and final hour of the program with Banks of the Ohio. All right, we're just coming up to 9 minutes past 11 o'clock here at City Park Radio, so time for another message.
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There, 13 and a half minutes past 11 o'clock here at City Folk Radio. You've just been listening to Juice Newton performing for us, Angel of the Morning. All right, a reminder of the country music programs coming up here on your community station, City Park Radio. Australian Country, Wednesday night at 8 o'clock, will be with yours truly, Gary, from 8 until 10. This program, The Country Muster, next Saturday morning from 9 until midday, will be with Sheryl Brown. Sheryl Brown. She's going to kill me. I know why I said that. I'll tell you later. I'll start that again. Country Muster next Saturday morning, 9 until midday with Shirley Lee. For the early birds, don't forget Good Morning Country between 5 a.m. and 6 a.m. Monday to Friday, just prior to our breakfast programs. Apologies, Shirley. all right. You don't really need to know the reason why I did that. I'll put that back over there, making a goose of myself, as I always do. All right, now where are we? Don't have to do that right at this very moment, so we can play another track. Now, this one is one of my all-time favourite Australian performers. This is the late, great Reg Lindsay and Teardrop in a Rose. We've just got 15 minutes past 11 o'clock.

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0: Yeah, Alan Jackson, Tropical Depression. And before Alan, Reg Lindsay, the late, great Reg Lindsay, Teardrop in a Rose. All right, we've got 21 minutes past 11 o'clock here at City Park Radio. Hope you're enjoying the program. And just letting you know, I'd very much appreciate all the messages I'm getting, for private ones on my phone. Thank you, Linda. It's nice to know you're out there listening in. And there's a job still here if you want it. yeah, and Scott, thank you, mate. I did regret singing, playing that song, and you know the reason why. But anyway, we won't go there. And finally, Liz, thanks, mate. I'm glad you're out there listening in and enjoying the program. Alrighty, before I play my next song, I need to do this.
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0: 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Just for you, mate. Oris Dement, Our Town.

0: Yeah, Iris DeMent there, and Our Town, and I'm glad you enjoyed that, John. Played it just for you, mate.
1: The NTFA, it's in our DNA. In Northern Tasmania, there are two seasons. There's footy season, and there's waiting for footy season. The wait is over, and the forecast is the right kind of hot and the right kind of cold, all on the same day. 22 clubs, 67 teams, 9 Premiership Cups. 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

0: Yeah, 24 and a half minutes to midday here at City Park Radio. You've just been listening to Emmylou Harris and Mark Knopfler performing for us, This Is Us. And before Emmylou and Mark, we had Mary Chapin Carpenter with Passionate Kisses. All right, moving right along, time for another message from a sponsor.
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0: Ricky Skaggs there, crying my heart out over you. And before Ricky, we had a new release from Australian performer Gary Anderson. A real good time. All right, we're coming up to 13 minutes to midday. Not much of the program left.
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0: What a voice. Ollie Austin there, just finishing up. Radio Lover. All right, we've got 12 minutes to midday now, and rapidly running out of time. I'll play my final sponsorship message, and we'll get back to the last handful of tracks.
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Hey, Tanya Koonigan there. A couple of girls there back to back. Aussie girls, that was Tanya, obviously, and Back of the Barn. And before Tanya, we had Gina Jeffries, Girl Talk. Alrighty, what time have we got? We're rapidly running out of time. We've got about 5 minutes of the program left. And time for just one more track. So it happens to be... I'm not going to go into it. This is The Fireman by George Strait.

0: there. Played that one for Journey. Just to finish up with, that was George Strait and The Fireman. All right, time for me to get out of here. So I'd just like to remind you, Wednesday evening, I'd be happy if you could join me for the Australian Country program from 8 until 10 o'clock. And for this program, next Saturday morning, Shirley Lou will be in to present the Country Muster program from 9 until midday. I'd just like to thank you all so very much for listening, and I really do appreciate the phone calls and the text messages. It's just been a hoot again this morning. I've really enjoyed it. So thanks again. At midday we'll have the national radio news, and then Umi's in the other studio ready to take over. So thanks so much for your company this morning. Bye for now, and I'll go out with the theme. Bye, everyone.
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For Launceston area, sunny and light winds, maximum 21. Chance of any rain is 5%. Fire danger is moderate. Sun protection is not recommended, and UV index predicted to reach 2, which is low. And as for Sunday, 10th of May, for Launceston area, sunny, the chance of morning frosts and light winds, minimum of 4, maximum of 19. Chance of any rain is 5%. Sun protection is not recommended. UV index predicted to reach 2, which is low. And now we are going to have a look at the latest weather observation for Central North. Currently, for Crecy is 17.3, for Launceston 17.6, for Lowhead 17.6 also, and for Launceston Airport is 18.3. Thank you so much for Gary, who has presented Country Master this morning, and you will be able to hear Gary Pengley again on Wednesday night in another country show. So stay tuned for that, and now let's continue with Indonesian program.

Saudara, Anda kembali bersama kami, City Park Radio. 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
1: 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The codes of practice cover matters relating to program content that are of concern to the community, including local content, news, current affairs, Australian music content, programs for children, and the responsibilities associated with broadcasting to the community. They also cover aspects such as community access and participation in the operation of this service. Copies of the codes are available from the Community Broadcasting Association website, www.cbaa.org.au.
0: Saudara, Anda dapat mendengarkan berbagai musik dari segala penjuru dunia melalui radio kita, City Park Radio. 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
1: 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And the time is almost 13 minutes to 1. 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

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And then from 5 to 7, Reeling in the Years with Chris Sayle, followed by The Rock Show from 7 to 9 with Rob Fogo. 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

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We acknowledge the funding from Community Broadcasting Foundation. An Indonesian program is on the second and fourth Saturday each month from 12 to 1 p.m. Have a lovely weekend, stay safe, and goodbye for now. Selamat siang dan sampai jumpa.

0: The time here at City Park Radio is 1 o'clock. Time for a quick recap of the weather for our listening area. Currently at Cressy, it is 20 degrees. At the Launceston Airport, it's 20 degrees also. Low Head, 18 degrees. And currently here in Launceston, it's 20 degrees. Coming up next here at City Park Radio is La Musica Italiana with Luigi Romanelli.
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2: 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Bancala.
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0: Hello everyone and welcome to La Musica Italiana with me, Luigi Romanelli. I hope you're enjoying your Saturday. Many thanks to Umi Kuor for another fantastic programma Indonesiana. Well, the theme for this program is Mother's Day, as it's Mother's Day tomorrow. And I thought that I would start the program with an Italian classic from the late 1940s. The rest of the program is going to be from the 1950s to contemporary times. But the song that I'm going to start the program with is a iconic song to do with mothers. And it's simply called Mamma, and it's by the great Italian tenor Beniamino Gigli.

We stay close to La Festa della Mamma, as we say in Italian, for Mother's Day. And we're now going to have a song from 1954. And it's by Gino Latilla, and it's called Tutte le Mamme, which means in Italian, All Mothers. It won the Sanremo Festival in 1954. And it carries a strong image of family, sacrifice, and devotion. For many people of Italian background in Australia, Sanremo music competition is not just a song competition. It's often been a national musical mirror for Italy, shaping what families heard, sang, and remembered. And so we move from the old doorway into Italian, more vaguely we can call it contemporary songs, because we are talking about 1954, which was a while back. But here we have, anyway, Tutte le Mamme by Gino Latilla.

0: 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Got something to tell us? Seen something interesting in your area? Send us a text message. It's so easy. 0438 18 7686. It's the City Park Radio text line, straight to the studio here in Launceston. Listening outside of Australia? Don't forget the code 61 and drop the zero. That number again, 0438 18 7686. 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
1: And you're listening to La Musica Italiana with me, Luigi Romanelli. And don't forget that at 2 o'clock, we're going to have Dan Stevens presenting this afternoon's Saturday After Mix until 5 o'clock. And so we're having a program today dedicated to Mother's Day. And from 1958, we're now going to hear Domenico Modugno with Nel Blu Dipinto di Blu, known around the world as Volare. It won Sanremo, and for many people, it is an iconic song that gives you a lift and reminds you of what's important in life. And that includes, of course, mothers.

The next song we're going to hear comes to us from Mina. And Mina is one of the defining voices of Italian popular music. The song, Se Telefonando, from 1966, was composed by Ennio Morricone, which helps explain its cinematic feel. It sounds polished, but it also feels like someone holding back more than they say. In today's program, Mina represents the great female voices heard in Italian homes across generations, on the radio, in the kitchen, in the background of ordinary family life. So now to Mina and the cinematic restraint of Se Telefonando. We'll have to get back to Mina. We need to move to the next song that I've selected, which is from Eva Zanicchi, 1969, Zingara, which means gypsy. Zanicchi is the only female singer to have won Sanremo 3 times, and this is one of those winning songs. Her voice carries an older Italian style, a big emotional sing, where feeling is allowed to be full-bodied and direct. For Mother's Day, this keeps us with women who shaped Italian popular music, not only as mothers, but as voice with force, drama and presence. So here's Eva Zanicchi's full-voiced and unmistakable presence with Zingara.

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0: You're listening to La Musica Italiana with me, Luigi Romanelli, at City Park Radio, 103.7 FM, 96.5 FM, online and also via the Community Radio Plus app. And the program today is dedicated to Mother's Day. And we're now going to move to 1971 with Ricchi e Poveri's Che Sarà. The title means What Will Be, and it's one of the greatest Italian songs about leaving home and not knowing exactly what life will bring. For many Italian families in Australia, that feeling is not abstract. It's part of lived family history. Many mothers carried that uncertainty quietly, leaving one place that they knew and loved and building another life in a different place, holding family life together while everyone adjusted to the new country, the new language, the new culture. And so, in many ways, Che Sarà is a hope, it's a prayer, it's a statement. What will be?

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2: We're now in 1973, and we're going to hear from Mia Martini with Minuetto. And she remains one of Italy's most emotionally powerful singers. Her voice could hold longing and dignity without needing to spell everything out. Minuetto circles around love and waiting and self-recognition. And it is a helpful adjunct to the program today because it honours women's inner lives, including the private parts of life that family members may only sense from a distance.

next song that I've selected for our program today comes to us from Mattia Bazar, Vacanze Romane, Roman Holidays, that was released in 1983. But it's important to note that this is not a postcard to Rome. The song is elegant, nostalgic, and a little haunted. By the early 1980s, Italian pop had become more atmospheric, and Bazar captured that beautifully. Here, Rome becomes more than just the eternal city. It becomes a sort of place people keep carrying, longing after once they had left for all sorts of reasons, including migration. And so from the inner life of the voice, we move to a place in memory with Mattia Bazar's Vacanze Romane.

And now we're going to hear from Gianna Nannini, who hails from Siena. And the song that I've selected for the program today is Fotoromanza, which was released in 1984. Nannini is an interesting character because she brings to Italian popular music a rougher, rock-influenced female voice. And the song Fotoromanza refers to the very iconic Italian photo romance magazines that were extremely popular in the 60s, 70s, and they're still produced to this day, where love stories are told through staged photos and captions. The song Fotoromanza shows another kind of women's presence, independent, restless, energetic, and uniquely her own person. Gianna Nannini brings grit and movement with Fotoromanza.

After Gianna Nannini, we stay with another major Italian female voice, and that's Fiorella Mannoia with her song Quello che le donne non dicono, What Women Do Not Say. And this was released in 1987. It was written by Enrico Ruggeri and Luigi Schiavone. And Mannoia brought to it a warmth and restraint that helped the song last well beyond its original time. It's still used as part of contemporary Italian musical offerings. And it's quite a special song for Mother's Day, because it's not about motherhood per se. It's a song about women's private strength and what is carried quietly and what may be felt more than spoken. Some songs name mothers directly. This one listens a little more closely to the women behind the role. Listen now for What Is Carried Quietly with Fiorella Mannoia's Quello che le donne non dicono. Here we go.

You're listening to La Musica Italiana with me, Luigi Romanelli. And at 2 o'clock, we have Kathy Lyons presenting Saturday Afternoon Mix until 5 o'clock. We're now going to hear from Jovanotti. You may recall Jovanotti came to Australia this year to sing at WOM Adelaide. We're now going to hear his song Ciao Mamma, Hi Mum, from 1990. He brings a younger sound to Italian pop, mixing rap, dance and youth culture. The song is playful, loud and full of movement. And so it's a more contemporary sound of modern, dynamic and at the same time complex Italy. Ciao Mamma by Jovanotti.

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1: We're finishing the program today with Elsa and Luce. The song title means light, and it won the Sanremo music competition in 2001. And it marked an important moment in Elsa's career, especially as she became more widely known through the festival. And so we are going to hear now Luce by Elsa. We started the program with Gilli's Mamma from 1946. We moved through various winners of Sanremo, and however you celebrate Mother's Day tomorrow, be it joyful, complicated, quiet, full of memories, there may be something in this music that can hold it gently for you. Thanks for listening to La Musica Italiana. Buone feste della mamma.

0: 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I'm Kathy. I'm here with you for the Saturday afternoon mix this afternoon until 5. And, yeah, it's nice to be here after a bit of a break and having the football radio broadcast live, which has been great as well. So big shout out and thanks to Luigi Romanelli for the show La Musica Italiana just earlier, and then also to Yumi for Program Indonesia today. We're going to hear from one of our sponsors.
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0: That was the Black Sorrows and their track Hold It Up to the Mirror. That's from the Chosen Ones album back in 1993. 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We'll be right back after this message.
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0: Well, the time is 12 minutes past two. We're going to move into another Australian track here. A group that's new to me, maybe not to you, they're called the Owl Tones.

0: And Steppenwolf there with the Magic Carpet Ride. And before that, we heard from an Australian band called The Outones and their track Don't Walk Away. 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This is Saturday Afternoon Mix. I'm Kathy. I'll be here with you until 5. It's great to have your company here today. And, The Outones, they are based in Armidale, Northern Tableland of New South Wales. And so that band, that was from their self-titled album, and it was Al Heaney, Tony Elder, Mick Houlihan and Ian Mitchell are the band members. And as I said, they're quite new to me, and I'm very much enjoying exploring their music. We're just going to hear from one of our sponsors now.
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0: Real Gone Kid, Deacon Blue there, and before that we played Beautiful People, the greatest from the greatest hits, Australian Crawl. Yeah, so Deacon Blue there, late 80s, I think that album was 1989 it was released. And yeah, you're listening to City Park Radio, 103.7 and 96.5 FM. And this is the Saturday afternoon mix. And I'm here until 5. My name's Kathy. And at 5 o'clock, Chris Sayer is going to bring us Reeling in the Ears. So hosting today, a bit later on, with Progressive Rock. And that's the theme, and it seems as like some maybe somewhat obscure. So there's lots of great music coming up, and then later on it'll be Rob Foggo with the rock show. So, yeah, keep on listening, and we'll just hear now from one of our sponsors.
1: 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You might just find you like it. 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

0: Hold On To Me, the Black Sorrows there. And before that, we heard from Xavier Rudd with the track Let Me Be. So Xavier Rudd's track Let Me Be was the earlier track in that set. And you're listening to City Park Radio 103.7 and 96.5 FM. And this is Saturday Afternoon Mix. 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

And that was an artist called Basement Membrane there, and a track called Punk Funk. Thought we might change it up a little bit in the instrumental there. And you're listening to City Park Radio 103.7 and 96.5 FM. And yeah, so they're a Basement Membrane was that last track. That's the band with their track Punk Funk, and they are based in Georgia, and groove-oriented sounds, jazz funk, broken beat and hip-hop. So that was something a little bit different. And then before that we heard from the Queen of Soul, Aretha Franklin, with the song Soulville from a compilated album called Soul Sister, the classic Aretha Franklin. And yes, so something a little bit different there for you. And we're going to now hear from the Community Diary. Empower Golf is hosting a free come and try golf clinic on the second Thursday of each month. 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

0: Beck Jensen there with Good Morning My Lover, and she's an Australian singer-songwriter. And that was released on an EP called Magic and Art back in October 2018. And you're here with us on City Park Radio 103.7 and 96.5 FM, local and live. 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

The Way It Is there, Bruce Hornsby in the Range. And before that we heard It's Got To Be Perfect from a band called Blow Trio from an album called Long Travel. But of course that's a cover version of that song from Fairground, Attractive. And right at the top of the bracket was In A Big Country by Big Country. And you're listening to City Park Radio 103.7 and 96.5 FM. And the time here is 4 minutes past three. So let's have a look at the local and surrounding areas weather. So at the moment, in terms of Launceston, it is the forecast. So that was a weird way of saying forecast and Launceston together. So currently it is the maximum of 21 and sunny here in Launceston. And then in terms of local weather, it is currently, Cressy is currently 20.9 degrees. The Launceston Airport, 21.3 degrees. Lowhead at the moment is 17.6 degrees. And here in Launceston, currently 21.7 degrees. So, yeah, beautiful day here on this Saturday, the 9th of May. And it's great to have your company here as we keep on playing all sorts of different mixed music for a Saturday afternoon mix. And then I'll hand over at 5 o'clock to Chris Sayer for Reeling in the Years. Okay, we're going to hear now from a band that's new to me, a band that I've been enjoying. They're from Toronto, Canada. This is called See We Swim.

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0: That's Joel Williams there with He Got Me Running. And before that, we heard from Cold Chisel with And Saturday Night. And right at the top of the bracket was a band called Bywater Call and their track See We Swim from their album that was released in 2022, which is called Remain. And you're listening to City Park Radio, 103.7 and 96.5 FM, local and live. And yeah, it's great to have your company here on Saturday Afternoon Mix. And I'll be here with you until 5 o'clock, and then I'm going to hand over to Chris Sayer, who is hosting Reeling in the Years with the theme of progressive rock today. We're just going to hear from one of our sponsors now.
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0: Where the time is 23 minutes past three here on City Park Radio. We continue on with a mix this Saturday afternoon. And before we do that, though, our community diary message is go along to an afternoon with country and rock singer Gary Pengelly in Georgetown on Saturday the 16th of May. 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Afternoon tea is available and the bar will be open. 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

0: White Room there, Cream. And before that, we heard from the Cranberries with the song Dream. And you're listening to City Park Radio 103.7 and 96.5 FM. And we're just going to, we'll be right back after this message.
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0: That's a great new track, really, from an Australian singer-songwriter based in Melbourne. And it was Mary Golden. And that track was Great Ocean Road, some beautiful folk indie, or indie folk, I guess. Yeah, so you're listening to City Park Radio, 103.7 and 96.5 FM. This is Saturday Afternoon Mix. Kathy, I'll be with you here until 5. And then I'm going to hand over to Chris Sayer, who's going to host Reeling in the Years later on. So stick around for some progressive rock. And then also later on tonight, of course, is the rock show with Rob Foggo. So some great music to come. And we're just going to hear from one of our sponsors.
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0: Lend me your love, lend your love to me tonight, Emerson, Lake and Palmer there. And before that we heard from Fleetwood Mac and Dreams. And you're listening to City Park Radio 103.7 and 96.5 FM for the show, Saturday Afternoon Mix. Yeah, where we play things from all of the decades and lots of different styles of music as well. We're just going to hear now from one of
1: Mr. Lotto here. If you need Lotto, we're open. If you need post, we're open. If you need magazines, we're open. In fact, we're open for everything, pretty much all the bleeding time. And weekends. Good, innit? So, what are you waiting for? Come on in. Invermay News Agency. Serving you when you need us most. Cheery pie.
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In Excess there with Never Tear Us Apart. And before that, we heard from the Go-Betweens with Love Goes On. And also, it was Grace Jones at the top of the bracket there, whether I've seen that face before. 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And the time has just gone 4 o'clock, so let's have a look at the weather. The Launceston weather, maximum 21 today for the rest of Saturday. Sunny and chance of rain is 5%, so sunny and light winds. And then just sort of in the local area surrounding us, it is currently 20.4 degrees in Cressy. Launceston Airport, 20.8 degrees. Low Head, 17.3 degrees. And in Launceston now, 21.4 degrees. And so we're heading into the last hour of the Saturday Afternoon Mix program today. And I'm going to then hand over to Chris Sayer. He's going to host Reeling in the Years with the theme of progressive rock. And it's, there's a little writer there saying some obscure. So hang around for that. And then later on tonight, it'll be Rob Frogo hosting the rock show. So, yeah, still a lot of great music to come.

0: one I hope the deadheads out there have enjoyed is China Cat Sunflower, Grateful Dead. And that's from their album Oxo... I'll try that again. Oxo Moxoa. And the time here at City Park Radio is 4:05. And so I am going to play another Grateful Dead song next, but it's a cover. So see what you think of that, which is Cumberland Blues. But in the meantime, we'll just hear from one of our sponsors.
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0: And that was Benny and the Jets, and that was a group called the Hipstones. And yeah, their cover of Elton John's song there. And before that, we heard from a band called Honeysuckle, who did a cover version of the Grateful Dead's Cumberland Blues. So a couple of cover versions there just now. 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
0: Well, the time is 15 minutes past four, and a message from the community diary is to go along for a fun-filled afternoon of music with Charlie and Sandra on Sunday the 17th of May. They'll be performing from 1 to 4:30pm at the Western Tiers Club in Deloraine. Afternoon tea is available and there'll be raffles and door prizes. Call for bookings on 6362 3592. And yeah, let's hear from Janice Joplin now.

0: She Has to Be Loved, and that's Jenny Morris, of course, there. And Jenny Morris was just recently inducted into the ARIA Hall of Fame, and in recognition of her extraordinary contribution to Australian music, Jenny Morris is one of the country's most respected performers, songwriters and advocates, rising to prominence in the 1980s and 90s with QED and INXS before launching a hugely successful solo career. She went on to release multiple platinum albums, including Body and Soul, Shiver and Honey Child, and she received 9 ARIA nominations and then won back-to-back ARIA Awards for Best Female Artist in 1987 and 1988. So what a great recognition for such a great artist as well. And then before that track, we heard from Janis Joplin with Cosmic Blues. 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

we can get together, and that was Flowers there. And before that, we heard from a duo that are from Ballarat in Victoria, and that was their track Hazel Eyes, and they are the Darlings Family Trust, which I thought was a beautiful folk, sort of indie folk song there as well today. 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And so we're going to hand over now and head back in time a little bit for Jeff.

John Mellencamp there. Check it out from the Lonesome Jubilee album. And before that, we had heard from Jethro Tull with Sweet Dream here on City Park Radio, 103.7 and 96.5 FM. And we're getting into the last 18 or so minutes of the show. And as I said earlier, just stick around, because next is Reeling in the Ears, and it's Chris Sayer hosting this evening. And then later on, we're going to hear it'll be Rob Fogo hosting the rock show. So yeah, stick around for that as a bit later on today.

0: Not Our Blues there with, not Our Blues, The Love and Spoonful there. And then that first song in the bracket there was from an Adelaide band, Adelaide Soul Band, Soul Blues probably, Kings and Associates with their track Nitty Gritty. And the time is, it is 9 minutes to five. And we're just going to, we'll be right back after this sponsorship message.
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Joan Baez there with Let Your Love Flow. And before that, we heard from Macy Gray, I Try. And we're right at the end of the show. We're going to close out with Raikouta. So, yeah, it's bye for now.

Thanks to Kath for a lovely Saturday afternoon's music. Hopefully I can continue the entertainment for the next couple of hours. Before we get into Reeling in the Years, quick look at the weather for you. It's going to be clear. That's it. Well, a bit more light winds going down to 4 degrees overnight, maximum 19 degrees tomorrow. It's currently 18.8 degrees here at the studios of City Park Radio. Slight chance of a morning frost tomorrow, it says here, but it is autumn. It's only a month before winter, but today was a glorious day, wasn't it? Anyway, it's just gone 5 o'clock here on City Park Radio. It must be time for this.

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1: And most of the music will be from the 70s. In today's program, we're going to play you some progressive rock. It's about time you had your dose of prog on City Park Radio's Reelin' in the Years program. Most of this prog is from the 70s. A lot of it you may not even be aware of. It's the one thing about the internet. It can be really annoying sometimes, but you certainly find some gems if you're looking for old music on the internet. I mean, it's amazing to find new old music. And a lot of it's prog, and I'm going to play you some of my most recent findings in the progressive rock world. But of course, I'm going to sprinkle it in with some very well-known prog artists as well. Here is Yes.

Yes, of course, that was Yes, and that was Heart of the Sunrise from their Fragile album very early in the 70s, and distinctive vocals of John Anderson out front, and one of the well-known, better-known progressive rock bands here on Reeling in the Years. Going to play you some songs from perhaps less well-known progressive rock bands from the 70s. Starting off with a band from Quebec in Canada. They were called Harmonium. They started out in about 1974, sort of as a folk rock band. But by the time they reached their third album, which was called La Heptade, they sort of become more of a serious progressive rock band. I'm going to play you a song from La Heptade to give you an idea of just what I'm talking about. Harmonium became one of the more famous Quebec and French rock bands come out of Canada in the 70s. Haven't really heard of them here in Australia, however, but, well, now you have. Here is Harmonium, and a song in French that I'm not even going to try and pronounce, from 1976, from the album La Heptade.

0: Interesting, isn't it? Those harmonies, quite distinctive as well. There was a band from Quebec in Canada called Harmonium. The song was in French, Commune Fou, or something like that. My French is not great. But that was from their third album, which was called Le Heptade, and they'd become a bit more progressive by this time, 1976, and it certainly comes through in that recording. Very interesting. Harmonium, and like I said, you never know what you'll find on the internet. It's Reeling in the Ears, playing you progressive rock on this Saturday night.
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0: Earlier on, I played a song from Yes, and in the very early days of Yes, the keyboard player was Tony Kaye. He played on the first Yes album, 1969, then the second one, Time and a Word, and the third one, the Yes album, in 1971. But then he left, of course, replaced by Rick Wakeman. But he formed his own band, and this band were called Badger. Now, they only ever released one album, and it was a live album, and he recruited on drummer was Roy Dyke, who was from Ashton, Gardner and Dyke. Remember that? They had a big hit. Was it the Resurrection Shuffle? Was it the only hit they ever had? On guitar was Brian Parrish, David Foster on bass, and with Roy Dyke on drums, and Tony Kaye on the Hammond organ. They formed a band called Badger. Now I'm going to play you a song from that one and only album that Badger ever released, 1973. This is Wind of Change.

0: That was a band called Badger from the one and only album, and as you can probably tell, it was a live album released in 1973. They did continue on after that one and only album in 1974. They lost half their members, only Tony Kaye and a drummer Dyke was left. They recruited some bass players they joined singer Jackie Lomax, and that sort of became his backing band, I guess. And they did an album called White Lady in the mid-70s. It wasn't really that true Badger progressive rock sound, however. I guess it was good money for Tony Kaye working with Jackie Lomax. But that was a Tony Kaye band called Badger that he formed after the breakup. Well, after he left. Yes, it's 29 minutes to 6.
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0: And I'm going to play you an Australian progressive rock song from the 70s now. This is a band, they were a band called Chetarka. Chetarca. Now, they were from Melbourne, formed about 1972. They released an album. That's all. They didn't set the world on fire, but the sound sort of is sort of blues rock, but very much a keyboard-based progressive rock, almost symphonic rock for the early 70s, and coming out of Australia, of course, quite unique in its day. Rumour has it that they were a band that opened for acts like Frank Zappa and the Electric Light Orchestra. It would have been quite big for them, wouldn't it? Here's a song from that one and only Chetarca album, and it's the title track. It's the track that features their name. This is Chetarca.

Yeah, I think it crosses off all the facets of progressive rock, doesn't it? That was an Australian band from the mid-70s called Chitaka. They only did one album. They were from Melbourne, and that was the title track to the album. It was simply called Chitaka, and all those changing time signatures and extended solos and very prog indeed. And they're Australian. I guess around the same time was Sebastian Hardy. They were probably the Australian prog band at the time, maybe. But there were others around. So there you go. You just never know where this progressive rock stuff will turn up. 19 minutes to 6 on Reeling in the Years, playing you some prog and some sort of obscure prog for you just to enlighten your world in the world of progressive rock. Here's a band from, they're both sort of States and British band called Carmen. They started in 1970, and when they were in London in the early 70s, they were befriended by David Bowie, who introduced them internationally to an audience by including them in his midnight special show. Mark Bolan and Brian Ferry was introduced to them as well. They obtained the services of producer Tony Visconti, who of course very famous producer, released their first album in 1973. I'm going to play you a song from that in a moment. They did another two albums after that before breaking up. They enjoyed success as opening acts for bands like Santana and Blue Oyster Cult and Electric Light Orchestra. They toured for 3 months with Jethro Tull, but after that they broke up with their producer, Visconti. They broke up in 75, and their bass player, his name called John Glasscock, went on to join Jethro Tull after that 3 months of touring. Here is Carmen, a song from their very first album, 1973, called Fandangos in Space, it was called. This is Sailor Song.

0: It was a band called Carmen from their first album released in the very early 70s, I think, called Fandangos in Space. And that was a thing called Sailor Song.
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0: You are indeed, and we're playing you some prog rock for tonight. And of course, one of the big proponents of prog in the early 70s was German progressive rock, so-called krautrock. This is a band out of Hamburg from, about 1970. They were called Frumpy, F-U-R-M-P-Y. You've never heard of Frumpy? Well, a lot of the German press in the early 70s hailed them as the best German rock band of their time. Their lead singer was Inga Rumpf, and she was touted as the greatest individual vocal talent of the contemporary German rock scene in the early 70s. And you've never heard of Frumpy. They released about three albums in the early 70s. They were big in Germany, but perhaps not so big in Australia. Going to play you a song from their second album. This is from the second Frumpy album, 1971. This is called Duty.

That was Frumpy, German progressive rock band from 1970. A song from the very first album, second album, called Frumpy 2. Very imaginative title for your second album. Frumpy 2 was the album. The song was called Duty. And I was introduced to Frumpy by a former announcer here at the station, Rolf Ellerseek. He was here in the very, very early days of this station. Of course, we're celebrating 40 years on air this year. Rolf was with us back in the early days, and then he moved to Germany and sort of kept in touch a few times. In fact, he called in here, was it last year? Called in and co-hosted a program with me. Anyway, Rolf... In, uh, in

introduced me to Frumpy, and he must be similar age to me to be into krautrock from the early 70s. It's just gone 6 o'clock, about 3 minutes ago it was 6 o'clock. It's a roundabout way of telling the time. And I'm going to play you a bit more contemporary song now. This is from 1982, so we've jumped out of the 70s into the 80s. And a bit of surprise, maybe, for progressive rock, this is Kate Bush. Now, the very first Kate Bush album, of course, the mid-70s, had Wuthering Heights and A Man With a Child in His Eyes, a very beautiful pop album. But when she became successful, by the time of her fourth album, she was given sort of carte blanche to do whatever she liked. Her fourth album she produced entirely herself. And perhaps this album's characterised as being her most... well, one of her most uncommercial, if you like, and experimental releases. Hence, it is right up the progressive rock alley. The album was called The Dreaming, and it had a very Australian flavour, especially the title track with references to our Indigenous Dreamtime. Going to play you a song from Kate Bush's Dreaming album. This is There Goes the Tenor.

And that's Kate Bush. A song called There Goes the Tenor, which was a single released from the album The Dreaming at the end of 1982. I think it was the third single from the album. It's a long way from Wuthering Heights, but she's such a clever artist. And I think we can put her into the prog rock circles because clever music that's really interesting. It changes tempo and time signatures and key changes and all these sorts of things that make it interesting. And Kate Bush was a very interesting artist, still is. Going to play you now. This is a song from an English prog rock band. Aren't they mostly English? Really, the English had the prog rock thing nailed in the early 70s, didn't they? Notwithstanding, of course, Frank Zappa on the other side of the Atlantic. But this is a band called Gong. They were one of the first acts to sign to Richard Branson's Virgin record label. And Gong became sort of an underground, you know, prog rock band. They were from the Canterbury scene that gave us so many other great prog bands in the early 70s. And this is from 1974. They did a trilogy of albums, simply titled You, but they were subtitled The Radio Gnome Invisibles. There was three of them. This is from part three, the third one. This is Gong. This is A Sprinkling of Clouds.

You can't get much more prog than that. That was a band called Gong from 1974, from the trilogy of Radio Gnome Invisible in, trilogy. That was from the third album, a thing called A Sprinkling of Clouds. It was started, the band was started in 1967 by an Australian singer guitarist called David Allen. He was born in Melbourne, but he was living in England. At the time, at the end of the 60s, he was a member of the English prog rock band Soft Machine. And then after that, he left and, as I said, was signed up by Richard Branson's Virgin label, and Gong would go on for decades, almost like a family. So many different people played for Gong. They released all these different albums under different names and compilations. The third album, Flying Teapot, was a big album. And Steve Hillage, the great English guitarist, played for them. Drummer Bill Bruford played for them. So many different things. Another one of the great progressive rock bands that came out of the Canterbury scene in the early 70s. That was Gong, and a song called A Sprinkling of Clouds. Let's come back to a bit of reality now. I'm going to play you some progressive rock that you might have heard before. Rush. Now, Rush are reforming. When their drummer Neil Peart died a few years ago, of course, they said, we'll never play again. Neil Peart was our drummer and we'll never play without him. Neil Peart has been replaced, and Rush are reforming with an incredibly talented female drummer from Germany. Her name is Anika Niles. Anika Niles. And she is really a force to be reckoned with. And, of course, Geddy and Alex from Rush are saying that Neil would have been happy to have Anika playing drums for the reformed Rush. So we'll see. I think if they came, I'd go and see them. I'd rather see Neil, of course, behind the drum kit, but Rush would be a great band to see. Here is Rush featuring Alex Lifestyle on guitar. This is La Villa Strangiato.

0: I don't know how they play that. I really don't. I've seen them play it live, not live, but on a concert video, and how the three of them can pull it off. It's about, 6 minutes long, how they can do it without messing up. It's incredible. That's Rush from the album Hemispheres, 1978. And the obviously an instrumental piece with that Geddy Lee singing, but the three instruments coming together with Neil Peart on drums, just amazing. La Villa Strangiato was the name of the piece, and with a new drummer, Annika Niles, we'll see if she can pull off the Neil Peart drumming on La Villa Strangiato. We'll see. I'm sure she can. They wouldn't put her on the gig if she couldn't. It's just gone 6:30 here on City Park Radio's Reeling in the Ears, playing you some prog rock.
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0: And in about half an hour, Rob Foggo will be joining you to take you through a couple of hours of rock on this Saturday night. So we'll go from progressive rock to rock, whatever Rob has chosen for his program. But another half an hour of progressive rock and Reeling in the Ears. And of course, one of the big prog rock bands was Pink Floyd. After they sort of split up, especially when Roger Waters went his separate ways, Roger would tour as Roger Waters and do a lot of Pink Floyd material. As he's done here. This is from his In the Flesh tour. This is Roger Waters.

Yes, obviously recorded live. That's Roger Waters, one quarter of Pink Floyd, doing his version of Welcome to the Machine from the Floyd album Wish You Were Here from the mid-70s. And yeah, Roger did a lot of Pink Floyd stuff, as did the reformed Pink Floyd with David Gilmour when they went their separate ways. And I guess why not? It's classic material, isn't it? It's 21 minutes to 7. Another piece of classic progressive rock for you. This is from Jethro Tull. From about 1978, they released an album called Stormwatch. And from that album, Ian Anderson at his progressive best. This is Dark Ages.

The album was called Stormwatch. The band were Jethro Tull, of course, the singer. Songwriter was Ian Anderson. And the song was called Dark Ages. 11 minutes till the rock show, 7 o'clock. And go with perhaps a couple of Australian prog songs to take us out for the night. Jim Keys, when he left Master's Apprentices, went out on his own. He did a mammoth progressive rock themed album called Boy from the Stars, and famously played it at Sunbury, the Sunbury Festival in the early 70s. From The Boy from the Stars, this is Jim Keys and Take It On Easy.

I think I can hear some of the backing vocals of Marcia Hines on that song. That was Jim Keys and a song called Take It On Easy. I remember it was the flip side of the single of Boy From The Stars, and it came from the rock themed album called Boy From The Stars from the early 70s for Jim Keys. It's almost time for me to go, nearly 5 minutes to seven. Mr. Fogger is next door getting ready to rock on for another couple of hours. Thanks for listening to Ringing in the Ears, your dose of progressive rock for the month. I'm going to take you out with another Australian prog rock band from the very early 70s. This is Spectrum. Of course, they had a big hit with I'll Be Gone, which was hardly prog, wasn't it? But the album that it came from, simply called Part 1, 1971, it was released. There are a lot of prog songs on this. This is a thing called Mumbles and I Wonder Why. Spectrum. Thanks for listening, and I'll catch you next month.

And thanks for us to Chris Sayer there for another fantastic Reeling in the Years program. My name's Rob Foggo, and this is The Rock Show. Now, we've got some great rock music for you tonight from Australia and around the world, and also from every decade from the 60s right through to the current decade. So hopefully you can stay with me for the next couple of hours. Most of all, hope you enjoy the show. But before we get going with the music, let's have a quick look at the weather for the next 24 hours or so. And it will be quick because the Bureau is not having much to say. For the rest of today, it's going to be clear with light winds, getting down to an overnight minimum temperature of 4 degrees. The outlook for tomorrow, Sunday the 10th of May, also known as Mother's Day. It's going to be a sunny day, and there's a chance of some morning frost with that 4-degree overnight temperature. There'll be some light winds and a maximum temperature tomorrow of 19 degrees. All right, well, let's get going with the music here for The Rock Show with a cover version of a 1973 song by Slade. This is Quiet Riot with Come On, Feel the Noise.

0: And that was Quiet Riot there. We've come on Feel the Noise from their 1983 album Mental Health, an album that went all the way to number one in America.
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0: Now we've got a couple of songs by New Zealand bands in tonight's show, the first of which is this one by The Feelers. This is Larger Than Life.

streets of shame. Both dirty, both mean. Yes, and the dream was just the same. And I dream your dream for you, and now your dream is real.

And we start off there with Larger Than Life by The Feelers from their 2003 album Playground Battle. And after that, we just had Dire Straits with Romeo and Juliet from their 1980 album Making Movies. An album that went to number one in Italy and Norway, and it was the highest selling album of 1981 in New Zealand. Time is 15 minutes past 7. I'm Rob Foggo, and you're listening to The Rock Show on City Park Radio, 103.7 FM, 96.5 FM, online at cityparkradio.com, or via the Community Radio Plus app. Right, now with one of the more iconic songs from one of Australia's most iconic bands. What more could you possibly ask for? This is Cold Chisel with Cheap Wine.

0: And that was Cold Chisel there with Cheap Wine from their album East. Cheap Wine peaked at number 8 here in Australia, while East was the 4th highest-selling album here in Australia in 1980.
1: 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Got something to tell us? 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It's the City Park Radio text line, straight to the studio here in Launceston. Listening outside of Australia? Don't forget the code 61 and drop the 0. That number again, 0438 187686. 86. 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
0: Foo Fighters brought out a new album just 15 days ago. I've got it in my hot little hands. With the opening track from the album, this is Foo Fighters with Caught in the Echo.

And that was No One Like You there by Scorpions from their 1982 album Blackout. Before that we had new music from Foo Fighters. The song was Caught in the Echo, which comes from their brand new album Your Favourite Toy. An album that came out on the 24th of April. It's currently sitting at number 3 on the Australian charts. I'd like to think I've contributed somewhat to that since I bought the album. And, well, we'll see in a couple of days if it can push up any higher. Time is 28 minutes past 7. I'm Rob Fogo. 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

0: And that was Blowed It Dry there by Alter Bridge from their 2013 album Fortress. Before that, we had Powderfinger with Stumbling from their album Vulture Street, an album that went to number one here in Australia, where it was the fourth highest-selling album of 2003 and the 25th highest-selling album of the noughties decade.
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0: And at 9 o'clock, we'll cut to the satellite overnight program, starting with 1200 degrees. But City Park Radio will be back at 6 o'clock in the morning, as always, with your favourite local presenters, starting with John Elkham for breakfast. He'll take us through until 9 o'clock, and then after that, we'll have Sandy. She'll be in with Jazz Spectrum, and Sandy will see us through until 11. All right, this next song, it comes from an album that features some notable guest appearances. I'll talk about that afterwards. This is satirical heavy metal band Spinal Tap, because we don't always have to be serious here. This is The Majesty of Rock.

And that was Spinal Tap there with the Majesty of Rock from their 1992 album Break Like the Wind. An album that has appearances from the likes of Jeff Beck, Cher, Steve Lukather, Joe Satriani and Slash. There you go. It is 18 minutes to 8. 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

0: And we started off there with End of the Dream by Evanescence from their 2011 self-titled album. And after that, we just had Canadian band Rush with Working Man from their 1974 self-titled debut album. Working Man's credited with being the song that first brought Rush to the attention of Americans, with the working-class city of Cleveland being particularly responsive to the song.
1: Hi there, this is Chris Sayer, inviting you to join me next Thursday for the Long Lunch program, when I'll be broadcasting from the 2026 Volunteering Symposium being held at the Tail Race Centre at Riverside. The theme for this year is Strengthening What Works, Shaping What's Next. And there'll be various keynote speakers across the day. I'll be chatting with some of them during my program. If you're a volunteer or maybe interested in becoming one, you'll certainly benefit from attending this symposium. But if you're unable to get there, listen in to my Long Lunch program next Thursday from midday here on City Park Radio.
0: And now to take us up to 8 o'clock weather update, here's Aussie band The Super Jesus with Secret Agent Man.

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1: 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It is now 8 o'clock. We're now in the second hour of the show. Therefore, it is time to have a final look at the weather for the next 24 hours. Where the outlook for the remainder of tonight will be clear with light winds getting down to a minimum overnight temperature of 4 degrees. The outlook for tomorrow, Sunday the 10th of May, which of course is Mother's Day. It's going to be a sunny day. There is the chance of some morning frost with that overnight minimum temperature of 4 degrees. There'll be some light winds and the maximum temperature tomorrow is expected to be 19 degrees. Currently in the area at Cressy, we've got 12.2 degrees. At the Launceston Airport, we've got 11.5 degrees. At Lowhead, it's currently 14.2. And in Launceston itself, currently 13.8 degrees, of course. It is on its way down to 4 degrees, though, so don't get too used to that fairly mild temperatures at the moment. Anyway, let's get on with the music. Now, to kick off a three-song set, we've got Avenged Sevenfold. This is Afterlife.

And we started off there with Afterlife by Avenged Sevenfold from their 2007 self-titled album. After that, we had Devil Skin with House 13 from their 2016 album Be Like the River, an album that won Best Rock Album at the New Zealand Music Awards. And finally, we finished off that three-song set with Reelin' in the Years by Steely Dan from their 1972 debut album Can't Buy a Thrill. Now, of course, Reelin' in the Years, it's a special song to us here at City Park Radio, with it being the name and theme song of our long-running Saturday evening show. That, of course, was on just before me tonight. Chris Sayre was helming it tonight for another great show. So, look, make sure you always tune in for both Reelin' in the Years and The Rock Show. But anyway, it is now 15 minutes past 8. 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And I'm Rob. 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That number is 0438 187686. Just to repeat, 0438 187686. Now, with a song from an album that went to number one here in Australia, this is Baby Animals with Rush You.

And we started off there with Rush You by Baby Animals from their 1991 self-titled debut album. And after that, we just had Boston with Hitch a Ride from their 1976 self-titled debut album, an album that was the fifth highest-selling album of 1977 in America, where it's gone 17 times platinum. My name is Rob Foggo, and on Thursday nights from 10pm to 11pm, I present Bad Habits Good Tracks here on City Park Radio. Bad Habits Good Tracks is a theme show with pop, rock and alternative songs from the 60s, 70s, 80s and the 90s. The theme for the night could be just about anything, but what you will get is an hour of great music. So tune in to Bad Habits Good Tracks from 10pm to 11pm every Thursday night here on City Park Radio. And the theme this Thursday night is two, as in T-O. It's been the second consecutive week. That's the theme. In fact, that's the theme for the entirety of May. So please tune in for on Thursday night at 10 o'clock for what promises to be a great show. But we've still got plenty of the rock show remaining, though, and with a song that was performed before the 1991 AFL Grand Final. It was performed on top of a, well, what could only be described as a Batmobile. This is Angry Anderson with Bound for Glory.

And that's Angry Anderson there with Bound for Glory from his 1990 solo album Blood from Stone. Bound for Glory peaked at number 11 here in Australia. It is 29 minutes past 8. 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We're starting off with Metallica. This is Mama Said.

0: And we started off there with Mama Said by Metallica from their 1996 album Load. And after that, we just had Slade with Mama, We're All Crazy Now from their 1972 album Slade. It sounds like a self-titled album, but it was spelt differently. And, of course, Slade loved spelling everything differently. Mama, We're All Crazy Now went all the way to number one in the United Kingdom. And, look, happy Mother's Day to all the mums out there for tomorrow. And for those of us whose mum is no longer with us, look, it's a day of quiet reflection, remembering the good times.
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0: Now, we're closing on the end of tonight's show. At 9 o'clock, we'll cut to the Community Radio Network with 1200 Degrees. That's going to be followed by 1212s at 10 o'clock and then Definition Radio at 11. But we've still got four more great rock songs to go tonight. They were a cover version of a 1967 Neil Diamond song. This is Deep Purple with Kentucky Woman.

And that was Deep Purple there with Kentucky Woman from their 1968 album The Book of Taliesin, an album named after a 14th century Middle Welsh manuscript. Because why not? It's 16 minutes to 9. 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This is Eskimo Joe with Love is a Drug.

0: And we started off there with Love Is the Drug by Eskimo Joe from their 2011 album Ghosts of the Past. And after that, we just had Pearl Jam with Nothing As It Seems. That's from their 2000 album Binaural, an album that peaked at number one in New Zealand and also cracked top spot here in Australia.
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0: All right, thanks very much for listening to The Rock Show. Hope you've enjoyed it. Please join Craig Boone next week at the same time for another rock show. But to take us out, we have a single that was released in June of last year. It's now appeared on their new album, which is called In Verses. It came out on the 6th of February. It went to number one here in Australia. This is Perth band Carnival with a song called Drone. Thanks for listening. And good night.

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0: Bobby, I don't know. But whatsoever I play, it's got to be funky. 1, 2, 3.

200 Degrees, episode 281. As heard across the nation, with thanks to the Community Radio Network. This is yours truly, DJ D, back at it once again and in the mix on the All Vinyl Tip. That's right, on these episodes, it is nothing but 7-inch and 12-inch vinyl. On some other episodes, we do hit vinyl DVS, but in this case, on this one, on episode 281, it's nothing but 7s and one 12-inch either side of this mix that is about to hit your ears. Now, this mix was created especially for the Low End Theory, and what an absolute pleasure it is to stumble across this one in the archives once again. And I thought, you know what? I don't think we've ever played this on the CRN, so I'm about to throw it down from memory, I believe, for the first time going nationwide for this one on these networks. So I hope you enjoy this one. You're about to hear a little bit of Sound Unlimited Posse up first, with many thanks to Rosano for sending through this drop, this vocal drop. And it's been such an absolute pleasure to reconnect with Rosano, and of course, all

that are now Australian music legends and part of our circles coming up back in the day where we used to share gigs together and such wonderful memories with you all. I'm so glad that we got to relive a lot of those memories recently at various locations, and I'm sure there'll be more to come. So for now though, get ready to turn those radios all the way up, as for this hour, we will be hitting a mix of nothing but 7-inch vinyl, created for the Low End Theory, and now for the first time ever going nationwide via the CRN. With many thanks, of course, to my family back at Radio 2IDJ. Okay, let's go. It is time. Turn those radios all the way up for episode 281 of 1200 Degrees. Let's go.

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Be what you feel, say what you like, because we're coming from the inside out and back into the system we bring it. 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

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Yeah. All right. Firstly, the foundation. The sound provider. 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
2: 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As always, you can catch past episodes on my Mixcloud under DJ D Worldwide. That's the letter D, the letter J, the letter D, WORLDWIDE. And of course, you can find me on most social networks under that name also. Now, we do have a little bit more time, so I'm actually going to hit you with the flip side of what you heard right at the beginning of this episode. And it is, of course, none other than James Brown. But these were the Froggy mixes released on 12-inch vinyl back in the day, and it's so wonderful to pull this one off shelf after sitting here for quite some time and give it another spin. So hence, I thought, you know what, I'm going to throw down both sides on this episode so you can hear it all in full. As always, you can hit me up online under DJ Dear Worldwide on most social networks. And of course, I have to send much love to everyone that tunes in each and every week all around Australia. It's such an absolute pleasure and honour to create these episodes each and every week for all of you. Okay, well, Mama gonna sign out right here, right now. Time for the flip side of the James Brown Froggy mixes, straight off 12-inch vinyl right here, right now for 1200 Degrees, episode 281. Peace out, y'all.
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BBC News with Moira Alderson. Vladimir Putin has described Russia's invasion of Ukraine as just in a speech at an annual military parade in Moscow. He praised the Russian soldiers who, in his words, are confronting

back there in the past. It's just too bad, baby, that the love didn't last. And I can't help but feel

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3: Good morning, I'm Laura Devoy. One Nation has claimed victory in the Farah by-election, where there was a huge move away from the major parties. The poll was triggered by the resignation of former Liberal leader Susan Lee. One Nation candidate David Farley has secured just under 40% of the primary vote, more than 57% once preferences were distributed. Speaking last night, Mr. Farley said his victory marked a major change for Australia.
4: We listened. Yes. You listened. You agreed and you spoke tonight. So thank you very much. What are we doing tonight? We're like a mason with a chisel and a hammer, and we're recarving the letters into the Australian democracy.
3: Mr. Farley is the first person to win an election representing One Nation. He's the party's second MP in the House of Representatives after Barnaby Joyce, who defected to the party from the Nationals. A cruise ship at the centre of a Hunter virus outbreak is due to arrive in the Canary Islands today, where passengers will be able to disembark. There have been several cases of the virus and three deaths linked to the outbreak, but the World Health Organisation says the risk of a COVID-19-style pandemic is low. There are four Australians and one permanent resident on board the ship. The Department of Foreign Affairs and Trade is working out how to bring them home. DFAT says none of the group were showing symptoms of the virus. In the UK, a Labour MP is threatening to challenge Prime Minister Keir Starmer for the party's leadership after a disastrous result in the local elections. Reform UK has secured more than 1,400 seats in England, compared to just over 1,000 for Labour. The Scottish National Party won 58 seats to Labour's 17, and Labour has been reduced to just 9 seats in Wales, ending 27 years in power. Catherine West says the Cabinet should elect a new leader as soon as possible.
5: But we need someone from within the Cabinet to step forward as the leader, and then we will have a new leader of the party without having to have a leadership election. If that cannot happen and there are no leadership hopefuls who come forward tomorrow, then Monday morning I will put my name forward to stand for the leader of the Labour Party.
3: A bowel cancer survivor is about to cross the finish line of a gruelling 10-day run. Shannon Kirkwood has more.
6: Tasmanian man Matt Duggan is due to arrive in Cockle Creek, southwest of Hobart, later today. The 38-year-old is raising awareness and funds for Bowel Cancer Australia. He's had to contend with freezing conditions, with temperatures barely reaching above double digits. Mr. Duggan is tackling a 90-kilometre finale from Huonville to Cockle Creek, where friends, family and supporters will be awaiting his arrival today. Bowel cancer is the deadliest cancer for Australians aged 25 to 54.
3: Turning to sport, the Sydney Swans have secured their sixth consecutive win with an 8-point victory over North Melbourne. GWS defeated Essendon 16-7-103 to 13-11-89. Gold Coast beat St Kilda by 29 points in Darwin. Saints captain Callum Wilkie went off in the second term with a back injury and did not return. And Geelong smashed Collingwood 18-14-122 to 9-14. The Pies lost skipper Darcy Moore to concussion in the second quarter. And in football, Melbourne City is through to the final of the A-League Women's after a 2-0 aggregate win over Melbourne Victory.
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7: Thanks to the news team for that bulletin. More from them at 7 o'clock. Time to have a look at the weather across the country, starting down in Hobart. Mostly sunny and 19 degrees, a minimum of 10 overnight and a high of 17 for Monday, which will be cloudy with a slight chance of a shower. Coming north to Burnie, sunny and 17 degrees, minimum of 7 overnight and a high of 17 for tomorrow, which will be partly cloudy with a slight chance of a shower. Along the road to Devonport, sunny and 18 degrees, minimum of 7 overnight and a high of 17 for tomorrow, be partly cloudy and a chance of morning fog. Here in Launceston, sunny and 20 degrees with light winds. A minimum of 4 overnight and a high of 19 for Monday, be partly cloudy with a chance of

0: degrees and morning smoke. Morning drizzle at times for Melbourne and 17, 25 and a possible shower for Brisbane. Perth, sunny and 25, cloudy in Adelaide and 19. Morning fog and frost for Canberra and 21. And up to Darwin, there's morning smoke and 33 degrees. And looking at the temperatures in our region at 6 o'clock this morning, Cressy 4.3 degrees, 3.7 at the airport, 10.4 at Lowhead, and spot on 5 degrees here in Launceston. That's a couple of degrees warmer than it was this time yesterday. 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And this is the breakfast programme with John Elcombe on this Sunday morning, the 10th day of May. I should be joined a little later by Stephanie and we'll work a double act like I did with Cass yesterday. But she's not likely to turn up for another hour and a half, I reckon. I don't put any pressure on to get here at 6, but there we go. 6 o'clock start here at City Park Radio, 7 days a week. It is 6.5 minutes past 6 and time for our first track, which today comes from New World and Sister Jane.
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Nancy Sinatra and Lee Hazelwood and Summer Wine. Well, the days of summer wine have gone till next summer, and we're now more into the mulled wine, aren't we? It is 15 minutes past seven, six, yes. Thanks for tuning in so early, and hope you're having a good weekend so far. Well, Agfest is finished now, and I think I'm right in saying there was not a drop of rain through the whole of the 3 days, and probably the setting up as well. And I suppose people will be very busy today packing it all away and leaving us with a nice green paddock. Well, probably a bit brown after a few days walking on it. Time I've done that. Let's have another track, another cup of coffee.

Mike and the Mechanics and another cup of coffee. Now, just looking down the list of what we have to offer you today here at City Park Radio. Following the 9 o'clock news today, Jazz Spectrum, and Sandy will be in to present that one through till 11 when we have Meet Me at the Movies. Mike Dunphy comes in for this week's Classical Encounters at 12, and then at 2 o'clock, Terry Whiteley for the Sunday afternoon mix. Kathy Lyon will be in for the Blues Show at 5 o'clock, and then Chris and Dave with the Liffey Lounge Room at 6. Luigi with Around the World at 7, and then John Wilson will be in for 2 hours from 8 o'clock with this week's Sound of Stage and Screen. That's the offerings here at City Park Radio for this Sunday, the 10th day of May.

0: The Electric Light Orchestra and Telephone Line. Well, how's your team going this season in the footy? Unfortunately, the Hawks came second on Thursday night, so I've kept a bit quiet about that one. And the Cats gave the Pies a big pasting yesterday, 122-68, 54-point victory. Two more games left in this round today. Melbourne, seventh on the ladder, play 15th placed Eagles. And then the last game with Richmond propping up the ladder against the Crows at the MCG this afternoon. It's difficult for Richmond. Time is 26 minutes past six.
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Ian Moss and Blame It on the Sun. Well, there's one football game I haven't mentioned yet. The Tasmanian Devils, they went over to Werribee yesterday and came away with a draw, their first ever draw, 97 points apiece. 14-13, played 14-13. So they're still actually unbeaten on the mainland. Time is 6:30 here at City Park Radio, and you're listening to Breakfast with John on this Sunday morning.

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0: Elton John and Kiki D and Don't Go Breaking My Heart. That was actually Elton John's first number one on the singles charts way back. And he shared it, of course, with Kiki D. Go along to a fun-filled afternoon of music with Charlie and Sandra on Sunday the 17th of May. They'll be performing from 1 p.m. through till 4:30 at the Western Tiers Club in Deloraine. 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

Duffy and Stepping Stone. Well, I've found out how to stop the wind blowing. It gets pretty breezy up in Trevallin in the afternoon, well, most afternoons really, but Linda bought a new wind chime the other day, which I duly hung in an appropriate place, and guess what? 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We haven't had any wind since, so if the breeze or the wind's a problem where you live, there's a solution. Try it out, see what happens.

0: Pete Cornelius talking about New Orleans.
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0: Elvis Presley and an American trilogy. What advice the guy had. We have an outside broadcast coming up this Thursday.
1: Hi there, this is Chris Sayer, inviting you to join me next Thursday for the Long Lunch program, when I'll be broadcasting from the 2026 Volunteering Symposium being held at the Tail Race Centre at Riverside. The theme for this year is Strengthening What Works, Shaping What's Next. And there'll be various keynote speakers across the day. I'll be chatting with some of them during my program. If you're a volunteer or maybe interested in becoming one, you'll certainly benefit from attending this symposium. But if you're unable to get there, listen in to my Long Lunch program next Thursday from midday here on City Park Radio.
0: Thanks for that, Chris. And next up will be the 7 o'clock news.

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2: Good morning, I'm Laura Devoy. Liberal leader Angus Taylor says the party has lessons to learn after conceding the Farrah by-election. The poll was triggered by the resignation of former Liberal leader Susan Lee. One Nation has claimed a resounding victory. David Farley secured around 57% of the vote. Speaking in Albury last night, Mr. Taylor said the Liberal Party must take away hard lessons from Farrah and the last election.
3: For too long, we have been a party of convenience, not of conviction. And that must change. And over the last year or so, the coalition hasn't done what it should do, been united and stable and strong, with two breakups of the coalition over that time.
2: One Nation leader Pauline Hanson says it's just the start for her party.
4: I'm seeing a sea of these proud Australian faces here in front of me, hundreds of you, but millions are watching on your TVs now, and I believe it's giving them hope to know that we do have people here to represent you, the people, to get our country back, and that's what we want.
2: A netball club in Sydney's East says it's writing a complaint after a woman allegedly made anti-Semitic comments during an under-12s match yesterday. Police were called and issued a move-on direction. The Maccabi Netball Club says Jewish players, parents, coaches, administrators and supporters have the right to participate in community sports safely and confidently, free from racism, abuse, intimidation or vilification. The Saints Netball Club has apologised, saying such remarks do not reflect the values, principles or standards of the club. Australian households are being warned some grocery staples may become more expensive and harder to access. The Australian Food and Grocery Council says the ongoing conflict in the Middle East is placing unprecedented strain on the supply chains, which keep pantry shelves stocked. The council's Scott McGrath says pressure on manufacturers, suppliers and retailers can only be absorbed for so long. He says oil and energy underpin everything.
5: People may not realise, but oil and energy underpin almost everything. And it's not just transport that relies on it. Packaging, manufacturing processes such as refrigeration, crucial for food freshness, and shipping are all affected when prices rise globally. Even everyday items like nappies rely heavily on components like plastic packaging, which is tied to oil.
2: Indonesian officials say they have detained more than 300 foreign nationals for allegedly running an online gambling ring in the capital, Jakarta. Gambling is illegal in Indonesia with penalties up to 9 years. Untong Wijayamurko is the head of Interpol in Indonesia.
6: We know that the Indochina region, particularly Myanmar, Cambodia, Laos and Vietnam, have been the base of recruitment of these online criminal activities targeting transnational victims, foreigners. After the crackdown, these have shifted to Indonesia. And that is something we've anticipated and predicted.
2: That translation by the BBC. Turning to sport, in the NRL, the Manly Seagulls have continued their form with a 32-4 win over the Brisbane Broncos. But the result was soured with forward Siwa Taukeaho taken to hospital with a suspected lower leg fracture. The South Sydney Rabbitohs defeated the Cronulla Sharks 36-12. And the St George Illawarra Dragons winless streak has continued with a 44-10 loss to the Newcastle Knights.
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7: Thanks to the news team for that bulletin. 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Now for a look at the weather across the country. Hobart, mostly sunny and 19 degrees. A minimum of 10 overnight and a high of 17 for Monday, which will be cloudy with a slight chance of a shower. Coming up to Burnie, sunny and 17 degrees, a minimum of 7 overnight, and a high of 17 for tomorrow, which will be partly cloudy, with a slight chance of a shower. Along to Devonport, sunny and 18 degrees, minimum of 7 overnight, and a high of 17 for tomorrow, which will be partly cloudy, and a chance of morning fog. Here in Launceston, sunny and 20 degrees with light winds. Minimum of 4 overnight and a high of 19 for Monday. Be partly cloudy with a chance of morning fog and light winds. Cross to the mainland. Sydney, 23 degrees and morning smoke. A morning drizzle at times for Melbourne, 17. 25 and a possible shower for Brisbane. Sunny day in Perth and 25. Cloudy for Adelaide and 19. 21 in Canberra with morning fog and frost. And up to Darwin, morning smoke and 33 degrees. And looking at the current temperatures in our region at 7 o'clock this morning,

9.9 at Low Head and 3.7 here in Launceston. Let's start warming up soon. We are getting very close to sunrise and looking out the window, not too much cloud around, so yes, it should start warming up once that sun rises. Well, that brings you up to date with all the news, sport and weather. Good morning if you just tuned in, and welcome back to the Early Birds. You're listening to Breakfast with John Alcombe on this Sunday morning, the 10th day of May. And a pretty good day by the look of what's going to come on the forecast. A bit cool, but can't have everything this time of year. And we'll get underway with this second hour of the programme at 6 minutes past seven, and it's The Who.

0: The Who and Baba O'Reilly. Baba O'Reilly. That, of course, was used as the theme song for the US crime series CSI New York, and that ran, I think, from about 2003 to 2013. I did call it up on my phone and it's disappeared. Time is 12 minutes past 7 here at City Park Radio.
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1: One, two.

0: And there we heard from Rick Price and What's Wrong With That Girl. Well, Stephanie's just turned up, getting ready, so we'll have her doing some of the programme very soon. I must tell her, though, that what happened last Monday, I came in early. I had a meeting and different things on, and I was here. I come in particularly early that time of the day to beat the traffic with schools back. And I came and sat in here with Ben, who was doing the breakfast programme. And he said to me, I wondered where you were yesterday, John. I turned on and there was this young lady speaking. He said, I wondered what was happening. He said, we didn't have anybody on the breakfast scene with a female voice. Yes, he had a chuckle, but obviously I came back on a little later.
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0: And that was Dream Academy with Life in a Northern Town. And it's coming up to 28 minutes past the morning.
1: 28 minutes past seven, even. Did you say seven? I'm missing.
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1: Yes, I know it's early, but Stephanie did forget to say seven. But she's had a hard time. She's been working at Agfest for the company she works for. And was it been busy in a good 3 days for you?
0: Yeah, it certainly was, John. And yeah, the traffic did increase over the few days that we were there. And yesterday, Saturday, is always the busiest Agfest day, and our rural youth and the committee who pull Agfest together do a extremely fantastic job.
1: And it didn't rain.
0: And it didn't rain. there wasn't an anticipation of rain on the Wednesday and Thursday, but fortunately, it passed and we didn't have any muddy days, so that was really good.
1: That's good.

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0: That was Damien Leith with Wild Colonial Boy, and that came from Damien's Songs of Ireland album. And Damien recently performed here in Launceston, so for anyone who was fortunate to go along to hear Damien Leith, we hope you enjoyed him.
1: Yes, he's very versatile. He's done lots of different topics for his albums in recent years.
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0: Lindsay's golden with the trembeans.
1: Tremolos. Yeah. Yeah, we forgot. We didn't rehearse that bit. Who was going to back announce, did we? Never mind.
0: I looked at John and John looked at me.
1: Go for it.
0: So go come along to an afternoon with country and rock singer Gary Pengelly in Georgetown on Saturday the 16th of May. This fabulous event is hosted by Relay for Life, The Missing Pieces, raising money and awareness for cancer. 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

0: right, we won't fight over this one. I'll do it. Ryan Kelly, who's part of Celtic Thunder and Desperado. Time is 12 and a half minutes away from the next news.
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0: that was Adam Brand beating around the bush.
1: And time is 8.5 minutes to the news. Now, I'm Amy Sharp.

Amy Shark, and I'm sorry. Time is, 5 and a half minutes away from the next news at 8 o'clock. And taking us there, we'll have this track from Dinah Ross.

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2: Good morning, I'm Laura Devoy. David Farley has become One Nation's first ever elected federal MP. Mr. Farley has secured the seat of Farrer in regional New South Wales in a by-election triggered by the resignation of former Liberal leader Susan Lee. He secured more than 57% of the vote on a two-candidate preferred basis and nearly 40% of the primary vote. Speaking last night, Mr. Farley said his victory marked a major change for Australia.
3: We listened. You listened, you agreed, and you spoke tonight. So thank you very much. What are we doing tonight? We're like a mason with a chisel and a hammer, and we're re-carving the letters into the Australian democracy.
2: Mr. Farley joins Barnaby Joyce as One Nation's representatives in the House of Representatives, with the latter having defected from the Nationals late last year. Nearly 40 people have been killed in Israeli strikes on Lebanon overnight. Israeli forces have continued to trade fire with the militant group Hezbollah since a ceasefire was agreed to last month. According to Lebanon's health ministry, more than 120 people have died in Israeli attacks over the past week and 2,795 since the 2nd of March. Israel insists it is targeting Hezbollah. Two climbers and their rescuers are expected to be winched to safety in the New South Wales Central West this morning. The men were 150 metres up Cornerstone Rib in the Warrumbungles near Coonabarabran when one was hit in the head by a falling rock. The 61-year-old suffered cuts and a suspected concussion. Officers from the Blue Mountains Police Rescue and two paramedics reached the climbers and brought them to the top of the bluff shortly after midnight. All were expected to be winched out this morning. In the US, a person has died after being hit by a plane. The pilot reported striking a pedestrian during takeoff on Friday night local time on a flight from Denver to Los Angeles. The takeoff was aborted and passengers on the plane were evacuated due to smoke in the cabin. Transportation Secretary Sean Duffy described the victim as a trespasser who breached security. First Nations designers and models will hit the runway in Sydney today. Peter Hislop has the story.
4: 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The first Indigenous designer from Australia to present a collection at Paris Couture Fashion Week, Grace Lillian Lee, will feature her debut couture collection in tonight's runway. It's being described as an experience beyond fashion and a runway, a First Nations-led platform which celebrates the cultural significance of First Nations communities.
2: Turning to sport, the Sydney Swans have secured their sixth consecutive win with an 8-point victory over North Melbourne. GWS defeated Essendon 16-7-103 to 13-11-89. Gold Coast beat St Kilda by 29 points in Darwin. Saints captain Callum Wilkie went off in the second term with a back injury and did not return. And Geelong smashed Collingwood 18-14-122 to 9-14-68. The Pies lost skipper Darcy Moore to concussion in the second quarter. And in football, Melbourne City is through to the final of the A-League Women's after a 2-0 aggregate win over Melbourne Victory.
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5: Thanks very much to the news team. More from them at 9 o'clock, just before Sandy takes over with this week's Jazz Spectrum. Now for a look at the weather across the country. Hobart, mostly sunny and 19 degrees. The minimum of 10 overnight and a high of 17 for Monday, which would be cloudy with a slight chance of a shower. Coming up to Burnie, sunny and 17 degrees. Minimum of 7 overnight and a high of 17 for tomorrow, which will be partly cloudy with a slight chance of a shower. Along the coast to Devonport, sunny and 18 degrees. Minimum of 7 overnight and a high of 17 for tomorrow. Partly cloudy with a chance of a morning frost. Fog. Here in Launceston, sunny and 20 degrees with light winds. minimum of 4 overnight and a high of 19 for Monday, which will be partly cloudy. Chance of morning fog and light winds. Over to the mainland capitals. Sydney, 23 degrees with morning smoke. Morning drizzle at times for Melbourne and 17, 25 with a possible shower for Brisbane. Sunny day in Perth and 25. Cloudy in Adelaide and 19. 21 degrees for Canberra with morning fog and frost. And morning smoke for Melbourne and 33 degrees. And looking at the temperatures in our region at 8 o'clock this morning. 4.9 at Cressy, 5.6 at the airport, 10.2 at Lowhead, and 5.5 here in Launceston. That brings you up to date with all the news, sport and weather. And just looking out the window, a perfectly clear sky, nice colour blue, sun's up and shining, so going to be a good day, even though it's going to be cool, only 17, but that's not bad.

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And we'll get this final hour of the programme underway with a track from T-Rex.

0: And that was T-Rex with I Love to Boogie. And we're coming up to 10 minutes past 8.
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0: Dion and the Belmonts and a teenager in love. 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

And then we heard from Ange Boxall and Electric Blue. And I reckon all the mothers will be up by now, so I'd just like to wish you all a happy Mother's Day. It's a different date here to what it is in the UK, so I never get it right. Unfortunately, my mother's not with us anymore, so I do tend to forget it. John Lennon, Imagine.

0: And there we heard from John Lennon and one of his classics of his own, Imagine. It is 19 minutes past 8 and you're listening to Breakfast with John and Stephanie.
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Mama Cass Elliott and Dream a Little Dream, 23 minutes past 8 here on the Breakfast Programme. Now I'm totally lost my place here. Here we go, let's have a track from Kylie.

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0: And coming up, we'll
1: on
0: also...
1: On that programme today, we'll have Terry Whiteley. I should have briefed her on that one, shouldn't I? Yeah, Terry Whiteley will be presenting the Sunday Afternoon Mix today.

0: Well, that one goes right back. I'm not sure. It might even have been in the 50s, but probably the 60s with the Rubettes and Sugar Baby Love. 26 minutes to 9.
1: It's the month of May and Bridestow Lavender Estate is preparing for winter. After pruning, the fields are full of neat and tidy silvery brown lavender rose, and late season garden colour adds a beautiful contrast. 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

0: Tina Arena, and wasn't it good? Now I guess you're going to, having had 3 days at Agfest, you're going to go home and sleep for the rest of the day, Stephanie.
1: I wish I could say I was, John, but I'm going home after this to actually unpack the car, which I didn't get around to yesterday, as you say, after those 3 days, which were three good days, but three long days. So unpacking the car was the last thing on my mind.
0: Yes, I can understand that. And then back to work tomorrow.
1: Yeah. And back to work tomorrow. Yeah. So
0: 18 minutes away from 9 o'clock here. Yeah. And Sandy's turned up now in the other studio getting ready for this program after the news.
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James Taylor and Sweet Baby James. Well, we're getting close to the end of the program, only another 13 and a half minutes to go, and then we might go to breakfast at Tiffany's.

Christina New and Sunshine on a Rainy Day. Well, we've got the sunshine, but we're not going to have the rain today. Time now for our last track today, and this one comes from Melanie.

0: Melanie, what have they done to my song? Well, that's the last song today. Hope you've enjoyed the programme. It's been great sitting here presenting it, hasn't it, Stephanie?
1: It certainly has, John. And yes, thank you to you, to yourself, and to your listeners for having me here again.
0: And you'll be back next week for more. You're getting close, I think, to trying out on your own in the studio. So that's it. Thanks very much for listening. I'll be back again on Thursday afternoon. I hope you can join me then for Afternoons With. And coming up after the news, Sandy with this week's Jazz Spectrum. That's goodbye from me and...
1: goodbye from Stephanie.

0: News, sport and weather brought to you by Bank of Us, the only truly Tasmanian bank, supporting Tasmanians for over 150 years. A sponsor of City Park Radio.
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2: Good morning, I'm Laura Devoy. One Nation leader Pauline Hanson says her party's win in Farah is the beginning of its rise. David Farley has recorded a resounding win in the by-election triggered by the resignation of former Liberal leader Susan Lee. The Liberal Party has won the seat of Farah in regional New South Wales in every election since it was established. One Nation now has two MPs in the House of Representatives, and Senator Hanson says it's setting its sights on more.
3: Seeing the sea of these proud Australians' faces here in front of me, hundreds of you, but millions are watching on your TVs now, and I believe it's giving them hope to know that we do have people here to represent you, the people, to get our country back, and that's what we want.
2: Federal Treasurer Jim Chalmers told the ABC it's a disastrous result for the coalition.
4: And what it shows is that the coalition can't beat One Nation. They'll have to join them. There's no future coalition government, I think, without One Nation in it. Angus Taylor bet big on division and lost. It shows that the problem with the Liberal Party wasn't Susan Lee. After all, it's the Liberal Party itself.
2: $2 billion will be included in the upcoming federal budget to help build up to 65,000 new homes. The money will go towards infrastructure, including roads, water and power. The budget will be handed down on Tuesday. The Australian Food and Grocery Council is calling for adequate support of manufacturers as the conflict in the Middle East continues. Australian households are being warned some grocery staples may become more expensive and harder to access. The council says supply chains which keep pantry shelves stocked are facing unprecedented strain. It's warning without relief, some staples may become harder to access and more expensive. The council's Scott McGrath says one end of the supply chain cannot bear all the costs alone.
5: Around 30% of our food and grocery manufacturing workforce is in regional communities, which means when the supply chain is under this type of significant strain, we're not talking about numbers on a balance sheet. We're talking about people in these regional areas that have made products that Aussies love and trust for decades.
2: The World Health Organization is reassuring residents of Tenerife the risk of a widespread outbreak of hantavirus is low. A cruise ship at the centre of an outbreak is due to arrive in the Canary Islands today, where passengers will be able to disembark. There have been 6 confirmed cases of hantavirus linked to the ship, and 3 people have died. Speaking in Tenerife, WHO Director General Tedros Adhanom Ghebreyesus said the virus is not like COVID-19.
6: The risk to the population, to the local population, is low. One is because of the very nature of the disease itself. But second, the risk is low because the Spanish government has made all the preparations to prevent any problem.
2: Turning to sport, in the NRL, the Manly Seagulls have continued their form with a 32-4 win over the Brisbane Broncos. The South Sydney Rabbitohs defeated the Cronulla Sutherland Sharks 36-12, and the St George Illawarra Dragons winless streak has continued with a 44-10 loss to the Newcastle Knights. And in football, Sydney FC and the Newcastle Jets played out a 1-1 draw in the first leg of their A-League men's semi-final, the same result in the other semi between Auckland FC and Adelaide United.
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7: Many thanks there to the news crew, and also many, many thanks to John. A great program. Thank you, John. Now, it's just on 4 minutes past 9. Goodness gracious, time's rolling along. So, first up, we're going to have a bit of a look at the weather in Launceston for today and tomorrow. Well, for today, a maximum expected of 20 degrees and a minimum of 4 degrees overnight early tomorrow morning, with a sunny day today and light winds. There's no fire danger rating and sun protection is not considered necessary, with the UV index predicted to only reach 2. 2, which is considered low. Now, for tomorrow, Monday the 11th of May, we've got, as I mentioned before, a minimum of 4 degrees overnight, early morning, and then a maximum of 19 degrees, a partly cloudy day in the Launceston area, and a chance of morning fog with light winds. And sun protection not considered necessary. Again, the UV index only predicted to reach 2, in other words, low. Now, for Launceston's surrounding districts at the present time, well, presently our weather and temperatures at least are going to be fairly pleasant for the day. We're already on 8.5 degrees and Cressy is 9 degrees. Launceston Airport, believe it or not, is warmer than Launceston at 9.5 degrees and Lowhead is a balmy 11 degrees heading to 11.5. So there you go. That's the temperatures at the moment in the northern central area. Now, let's have a look at what's happening around the state. Well, at the other end of the state, we've

15 to 20 kilometres an hour. And sun protection down there pretty much the same as here, with the UV index only predicted to reach to, and in other words, low. And on Monday for Hobart, a minimum of 10 degrees and a maximum of 17 degrees, and a cloudy day with a slight chance of a shower and light winds becoming southerly up to 20 kilometres an hour during the evening. Now, let's go from Hobart through to what's happening on the coast, the northwest coast. Well, we'll start off with Burnie, for example, and have a bit of a look there. Well, for Burnie today, the maximum is expected to be 17 degrees and a sunny day with light winds. For tomorrow, the 11th of May, as I mentioned, it's likely to be a minimum of 7 overnight early morning and a maximum of 17 degrees during the day, a partly cloudy day, slight chance of a shower and light winds. And the UV index is likely to be 2, which is low, and therefore sun protection's not considered necessary. Now, for Burnie, that was quite reasonable weather, pretty much the same as Launceston. Now let's have a look at Devonport. Well, for Devonport, for the rest of today, a maximum 18 degrees, a sunny day with light winds, no fire danger, sun protection not considered necessary. And for Monday, for Devonport, a minimum of 7 degrees overnight tonight, tomorrow morning, and a maximum of 17 degrees, a partly cloudy day again, and the chance of morning fog, light winds, and sun protection not considered necessary, as the UV index is only going to be 2, which is low. Well, that's the weather round and about here in Tasmania for today and tomorrow. So let's get on with a bit of music. This is the Jazz Spectrum Show. I'm Sandy. And once again, many, many thanks to John for a great program. Now, I'm going to start off with a track from Sarah McKenzie and I Won't Dance.

0: And that was James Morrison with Seven Steps to Heaven, and taken from his album To the Max. And in the selection there, we had Sarah McKenzie and I Won't Dance, first cab off the rank. Now, coming up, I've got a bit of a Dale Barlow in just a second. 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

0: And that one was Visby from Dale Barlow. Now, let's see. I think we might have a bit of Vince Jones coming up in just a second here on Jazz Spectrum. And we're, of course, on City Park Radio, your community radio station. I'm Sandy, and I'll be with you right the way through till 11 o'clock, when, of course, we've got Meet Me at the Movies, and that'll be followed at 12 o'clock by, of course, some great music with classics and classical encounters. So, let's settle back and enjoy. I've got some quite interesting things for you to have a bit of a listen to today.
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0: Vince Jones and Tell Me a Secret. You're listening to, of course, Jazz Spectrum. And we're on each Sunday between 9 o'clock and 11 o'clock here on City Park Radio. Now, coming up, we've got a bit of the Judy Bailey Trio in just a second.
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0: Now, Judy Bailey Trio, and this track from them is Waltzing Matilda, a very different version. Nice bit of jazz.

And that was Eden Brent there and her track Love Me Till Dawn. And we started off with the Judy Bailey Trio and her version of Waltzing Matilda. Now, coming up very shortly, in about another 20 minutes, we've got the news and weather. But in the meantime, let's have a bit of the Don Burrows Quintet with the Adelaide Connection. And their track is Squeeze Me.

0: Ah, yes. That was, of course, Don Burrow's Quintet and the Adelaide Connection with Squeeze Me. You're listening to City Park Radio's Jazz Spectrum program. I'm Sandy and I'll be with you through till 11 o'clock when we've got Meet Me at the Movies.
1: Mr. Lotto here. If you need Lotto, we're open. If you need post, we're open. If you need magazines, we're open. In fact, we're open for everything, pretty much all the bleeding time. And weekends. Good, innit? So, what are you waiting for? Come on in. Invermay News Agency. Serving you when you need us most. Cheery bye.
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0: Dick Sudhalter and friends. Nice bit of trumpet playing there by Dick Sudhalter, and great trumpet player. Anyway, that track was Snowball. 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